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0: 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It's Friday. Yes, Fun Friday is on. You're Sue me in the name, Jade. 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

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Yes, we've made it to the weekend. Calimera, Yasumi the Nay Jade. 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

0: 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It's Friday. Yes, Fun Friday is on. You're Sumi and the Nae Jade. And if you're looking for a weekend escape, perfect weather for it right now, head to Amodos for all the best wine tasting and the traditional Cypriot way of life. Yeah, you can check out the Arkatena bread, which is a traditional sourdough recognized as Cypriot's UNESCO intangible cultural heritage. 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

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Calimera, Yasumi the Nae Jade, and car enthusiasts, you're going to love this. 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

0: 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It's Friday. Yes, Fun Friday is on. You're Sue Me and A Jade. And we've got the 60-second news update happening next. All you need to know in a minute. 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
2: The Agriculture Minister Maria Banayodo announced a €35.6 million support package for livestock farmers affected by the foot and mouth disease outbreak. Cyprus, Greece and Jordan concluded their fifth trilateral summit in Amman. A joint declaration highlighted the need to strengthen coordination in the face of what they described as a rapidly evolving international and regional landscape. And finally, a 49-year-old athlete from Aruba earned his 10th Guinness World Record by pulling a bus a distance of 65 feet using his neck. Egman Molina dedicated his records to his children as well as the youth of Aruba.
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2: Today will be sunny with maximum temperatures slightly below the seasonal average at about 24 to 27 degrees.
1: Traffic report next.
2: Traffic is heavy on most major roads in all cities. Take care on the highways and as always, please wear your seatbelts in the car.
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My whole office is hooked. It's the perfect background. Great songs all day. Yeah,

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Nearly 50% of parents have given this to their children and then regretted it. What is it? Hi to Sal, who says, hey Jade, is it giving them lots of sweets and chocolate and then regretting it because they go mental? It's not that. It's also not lots of money, but you're close with that guess. It's actually a credit card. Whichever adult is giving a child their credit card, you are absolutely insane. What were you thinking? It's Rock FM Cyprus.

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0: 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It's Friday. Yes, Fun Friday is on. You're Sumi and AJ.
1: 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The busiest times are between 7:30 a.m. and 9 a.m. You can take the coastal roads to try and avoid the traffic, or do what I do and rent a bike from Next Bike by using the app. And the Rock FM bikes are parked around Limassol coastline too. 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

0: 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Winner's going to be announced on Friday, the 29th of May. 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

FM Cyprus, Calimera. I'm Jade, keeping the big tunes going. Do you know what a zarf is? Z-A-R-F. Zarf. It's the cardboard sleeve that you get around your coffee cup when your coffee's too hot. 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A grommet. 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It's the little metal circles on your jeans. It's a grommet. Who knew?

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Calimera, Yasumi the Nae Jade, and I've got a life hack. This one is really cool, especially for music lovers. 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The producer can play a huge role in how that final song turns out. You can thank me later. And if you've got a life hack to share with us, do it on our Viber number, 976 106 653. 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

0: Rock FM Cyprus, Friday morning, and that is it from me. I've been Jade. I'll be back Monday morning from 7 a.m. or when you wake up. Big thanks to you for listening and to the entire Rock FM team for another great week. 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Daryl's up next with the late morning show and Costas has the rush hour. Diggers takes over with Alexa causing havoc for the drive home. 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
3: Kalimera and good morning. I'm Daryl. This is the Late Morning Show on Rock FM Cyprus. And happy Friday. Yes, we made it through a full work week and we are here at the end of it. And we're going to still make this weekend awesome. Even though it's not a long weekend, we're still going to make it epic. I'm going to give you some ideas later on how you can do that. We've got a lot of fun coming up on the show. We've got, as always, all the best music in the world. So let's get going. Let's rock and roll. 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

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I'm Daryl. 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Now, coming up on the show today, we've got a roundup about what's happening over the weekend, how you can make your weekend that extra bit special. We've also got your Friday quote of the day, your Greek word of the day. We've got the feel-good part of the day. Send through whatever you want to send through on Viber at 976-10653. We've also got weird news and weird facts and the calendar. And up next, this day in music history, we're heading back to 1911, deep in the Mississippi Delta. We're going to talk about the mysterious blues legend, Robert Johnson. You don't want to miss this. This is interesting. It's coming up next on Rock FM Cyprus.

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0: 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And this is brought to you by Gadget's House in Paphos. They are having a competition right now. You can win one of two smartphones. Just buy something to the value of 20 euros or more online or in store. Tell them you want to enter, and that's it. You're in the draw.
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0: So I said we were going back to 1911, deep in the south in the United States, in the Mississippi Delta. And this is where one of the most mysterious and influential figures in music history, especially in blues, was born. We're talking about Robert Johnson.

0: He grew up in the American South. He moved around quite a bit. And like many musicians at that time, he started out playing small gigs, learning from others, slowly finding his sound. Here's where things turn intimate. There is a famous story, and I don't know if you've heard it, that Johnson went down to a crossroads at midnight and made a deal with the devil to become an incredible guitarist. That is the actual story, and it's actually immortalized in the Eric Clapton song Crossroads. So you can go look at the lyrics of that song, and it talks all about this mysterious mythic story about Robert Johnson. And, of course, making a deal with the devil to be a good guitarist sounds pretty dramatic. So, yes, the story stuck. And people said he went from being an average player to suddenly being unbelievable overnight. So, who knows what actually happened. Obviously, maybe he just practiced a lot. But myth or not, songs like Crossroad Blues, Sweet Home Chicago, they laid the foundation for what would later become rock and roll. You should go listen to the old recordings. Obviously, they don't have the high quality of today. Recordings, but there is something really cool to listen to those old recordings. And all kinds of artists, again, like Eric Clapton and Keith Richards, they've openly credited him as a major influence. And to add to more of the mystery, he died at only 27 years old. So there's a myth that if you make a deal with the devil, you get like 10 years, and then the devil comes to get you and your soul. So who knows if there's a little bit of truth behind the story. Whatever it is, he still made a amazing music. Go listen to it. It's Rock FM Cyprus.
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We are having a competition right now, Rock FM Cyprus, and we are together with Cyprus Airways, who is the flag carrier of Cyprus, and we are giving you the opportunity to go with a friend to the Release Festival in Athens to watch and be part of the sold-out concert of Gorillaz. That's going to be on Thursday, the 25th of June. It's supposed to be a live concert of Gorillaz, and if you guys remember Gorillaz, when they first started, they were basically animated characters in the music videos. They had the lead singer from Blur, Damon Albarn, who was the singer behind the Gorillaz. But I wonder if they, are we going to see live animated characters or live musicians? Whatever it is, you are going to have to judge. You're going to, when you win the competition, go and report back to us. Now, what do you have to do to win this competition? You have to listen for a Gorillaz song. As soon as you hear that, you have to send a message to 5588. Text the word rock, a space, Cyprus Airways, then your name, your age, your city, and of course, only SMSs that come through during the Gorillaz song when it's playing will be in the draw. The draw will take place on Friday, the 29th of May, and texts cost €1 inclusive of that. So listen out. It could happen anytime. Make sure you are listening. Make sure you have your fingers going, and good luck. And when you see who it is, report back to us. Were they animated characters or real-life people? It's Rock FM Cyprus.

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Now, coming up in the next hour, we've still got all the birthdays and celebrations and thanks. Those are yours. So if you want to send through, if you haven't sent through yet, the number is Viber 976-10653. Send it to me. I'll send it to the right people. Also, we're going to have our inspirational quote of the day and our Greek word of the day all coming up in the next hour. And coming up right now, before the weekend hits and we get to make it epic, let's check what's happening out in the world and in the world of the news. So let's go to the 60-second update on Rock FM Cyprus.

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1: Cyprus livestock farmers have cancelled their planned protest at the Rizoelia roundabout after the Presidential Palace, Vet Services and the Agriculture Ministry intervened to open consultations. Passenger arrivals at Cyprus's airports fell 16% in April compared with the same month last year, according to Hermes Airports. Airlines have reduced total seat capacity by 5% for the summer season. And finally, Cyprus recorded the highest prison overcrowding average across the EU, according to Eurostat. Slovenia was a distant second, followed by France.
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1: Today will be mainly sunny with light dust in the atmosphere. Maximum temperatures will be around the seasonal average at about 25 to 28 degrees.
0: Traffic report next.
1: There are reports of heavy traffic on most major roads, especially on Franklin Roosevelt Avenue in Limassol and Ellados Avenue in Paphos. 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
2: 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Only messages sent during the Gorillaz track will be considered valid. 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Good luck!
0: That silence. 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

0: It's Rock FM Cyprus just after 11 o'clock. That means it's time for your funny and or inspirational quote of the day. This one is more on the inspirational, kind of philosophical side of things, and it is from Abraham Lincoln. And he said, we can complain because rose bushes have thorns, or we can rejoice because thorns have roses. So a little bit of perspective there. Maybe sometimes you got to look for the positive. Something's happening, and maybe it sucks a little bit. Try to look for the silver lining, because Abraham Lincoln said so. So you need to listen to him. Now, we are, of course, are going to celebrate roses and thorns and whatever else coming up next with our celebrations and birthdays and thank yous. Still time to send yours through if you haven't. It's coming up next on Rock FM Cyprus.
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I'm Daryl. This is the Late Morning Show. Time to spread some love, some Cyprus love. The part of the show where you take over, fill up the airwaves with celebrations, good vibes, and happy messages. Let's get going. Firstly, from Athos in Limassol, happy 75th birthday to my amazing dad. The way he lives his life, you wouldn't believe he was a day over 29. We love you so much, Dad. Just keep going. Sounds like a great way to live. So to Athos's dad, keep going, keep rocking and rolling. Probably you're doing that anyway. Then from Petros in Larnaca, a huge happy birthday to my girlfriend Sophia, turning 27 today. Happy birthday. Just keep rocking and rolling. I love you so much. A nice little rock and roll birthday greeting there from Petros. And we will just say happy birthday, happy rock and roll birthday to Sophia. And then just from the mysterious letters M and P in Paphos, we're celebrating 9 years together this weekend. We can't believe we are still together and found each other. It is like heaven every single day. Very, very beautiful. I don't have the names. We just have the mysterious letters M and the mysterious letter P. So M and P, whoever is out there, happy anniversary and keep going for another 9 years and another 90 years. And then finally from Christos, also in Paphos, the weekend is here, so just soak up the Cyprus sun. So just enjoy, laugh, and maybe make a barbecue. Sounds like actually really good advice, Christos. It is barbecue season, or at least it is coming. So, you know, time to get out the grill, get going, get into the zone, and just enjoy the sun and the barbecue and that smoky smell. Isn't that the best smell in the world? So that's what we've got for today. Remember, we do this every single day. Whatever you want to send it through on Viva at 976-10653. And it's not the end. We've got the calendar coming up next. Let's see what it's doing today on this Friday. It's Rock FM Cyprus.

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It's Rock FM Cyprus. Let's break down the calendar. Another lineup, a little bit of heart, a little bit of history, a donkey or two. You're going to find out what I mean. Stay with me. All right, let's start with something global. It is World Red Cross and Red Crescent Day. This is a moment to recognize the incredible humanitarian work done by the International Red Cross and the Red Crescent Movement. These are people who show up to crises, disasters, and conflicts. So, yes, definitely let's celebrate them. Shifting gears, it is World Donkey Day. And why not? Donkeys are cute. I was actually last weekend, when it was the long weekend, I was up in a village and there was donkey rides and we saw the donkeys and it's so cute. They're just like cute little animals with a very annoying sound. But anyway, today is a whole day for these underrated animals, hardworking, patient, and just as curious and cute as any other animal in the world. In South Korea, it is Parents Day, all about showing appreciation for the people who raised you and supported you. So send a message to your mom or dad and then remind your teenager that they should appreciate you if they're not doing it. It's official. It is also Coconut Cream Pie Day, something sweet and tropical and light and airy and perfect for this time of year, for the spring. So just go find a coconut cream pie or just eat some coconut, eat a bounty bar with some cream on it, and you're done. And then finally, it is something called Have a Coke Day. I'm sure this was thought up by the marketing people at the Coca-Cola company. So yeah, it is Have a Coke Day, so I suppose you can have a Coke. Why not? A little bit of marketing never goes wrong. So that's what we got for this fantastic Friday. Choose what you want to do, enjoy, celebrate, and just rock and roll as you do. It's Rock FM Cyprus.

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0: It's Rock FM Cyprus. Time for your Greek word of the day. This is a segment where I'm learning to, I wouldn't say read or write Greek, but at least hear and say more words in Greek than I knew. And I'm actually doing pretty well. I got to say, as I'm learning, I am using the words, and that's actually helping. So if you're listening and you're actually trying to learn a little bit of Greek with me, use the words. Even if you're embarrassed at first, your friends, your Greek friends, your Cypriot friends, they're going to be so excited when you use the words. Their face will light up. And this is sponsored by Interlead. They have been teaching people how to learn Greek for 30 years, whether it's for an exam, for a corporate event, get in touch with them. Let's see what I learned today.
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0: So that is our Greek word of the day, taleme, which basically means like see you later. So this is kind of a simple form of goodbye. You know, it's not being like formal. It's you finish off with your friends. You've done something. You've had your barbecue or you had your hike. And now you say taleme and I'll see you later. And again, I promise you that if you use this with your Cypriot friends and you say it at the end of the day, they will be excited that you are learning Greek and that you know different Greek words. So if you're learning with me, use it. Taleme. And obviously, I will say this to everyone listening right now, because in a few minutes, I will be seeing or talking to you later. So taleme. It's Rock FM Cyprus.

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0: It's Rock FM Cypress, just about 12 o'clock on this Friday. And here's something you can do on this this weekend. Just another little promotion we have because we love giving away stuff to you. So the Zebra Beer Garden is giving away 50 euros. All you have to do is visit the Beer Garden, mention Rock FM Cypress, get your voucher, and you're done. So make sure to do that. Go to the Zebra Beer Garden. It's such a great name anyway. Now, coming up in the next hour, we've got some weird facts and weird news, a little roundup of a few things happening across the island this weekend to make your weekend epic. And right now, let's go to the sports update and see what's happening in the world of sports. It's Rock FM Cyprus.
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3: Aston Villa are in the Europa League final after beating Nottingham Forest 4-0 last night at Villa Park. Ollie Watkins opened the scoring with second-half goals by Buendia and a brace by John McGinn. Freiburg awaits in the final on the 20th of May. In the Europa Conference League, Crystal Palace beat Shakhtar Donetsk to make it to the final. They follow their first leg 3-1 win with a 2-1 victory at Selhurst Park. They now face Rayo Vallecano in the final on the 27th of May.
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0: Kalispera, Yasu, good afternoon. I am Daryl. This is Rock FM Cyprus with the late morning show just after 12 o'clock. Coming up in this hour, we have weird news of the day. This is a very interesting thing that people can do for their own funeral service called the Dark Secret Service. You're going to find out what that's all about a little bit later. Then, weird fact of the day, all about something that happened during the Cold War, you know, when you had James Bond and all the secret agents, and someone tried to make a secret agent out of cats. Yes, this was real. You're going to hear about it. And then we've got a little roundup of what's happening around Cyprus on the weekend to make your weekend extra special. It's coming up next on Rock FM Cyprus.
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It's Rock FM Cyprus. Weird news of the day. Now, this sounds like the plot of a really bad comedy movie, but this is actually happening. Out in California, there is a service called The Dark Secret. Now, they don't sell flowers or speeches or anything else you'd expect at a funeral. What they offer is something a bit stranger. They sell mystery. Here's how it works. So, let's say you die. Okay, that's pretty bad news for you, but you've obviously prepared for this in advance somehow. And what happens is the funeral is underway. People are gathered, quiet, reflective, obviously sad. Then out of nowhere, a black limousine pulls up, a door opens, a woman steps out, dressed entirely in black, holding an umbrella, even if it's not raining. She doesn't speak, she doesn't approach anyone. She stands at a distance, just watching, silent and composed, maybe dropping a tear or two, just enough to be seen. No one knows who she is, she doesn't introduce herself, and after a while, she simply leaves, after paying her respects. And suddenly, it's a question of, that didn't exist before. Who was she? Was she a lost love, a secret connection, part of a life that nobody knew that the guy that died had? And that's what they're selling, this mystery that is never answered. And I don't know, do you think people would actually want to buy this? Obviously, people do because they're selling it. It's called the Dark Secret Service. So if this ever happens, if you're ever at a funeral and you see this happening, remember, there's no real mystery. This guy paid for this beforehand because he wanted to leave people with a question after he died. So yes, it's a little macabre, it's a little dark, but I guess people will pay for anything. It's Rock FM Cyprus.

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A few things happening all around Cyprus this weekend that can make your weekend that little bit more epic and special. Let's start in the mountains over in Agros Village, Limassol District. It's time for the Rose Festival, and this is one of the most beautiful traditions on the island. Agros is famous for its Damascus roses. During the festival, the whole village just leans into it. You've got the Santa Roses in the Air workshops showing how rose water is made, local products, traditional treats, all those rose water treats. It's slow, it's authentic, feels like you're stepping into something timeless. And if you miss the first weekend, don't worry, it continues the following week as well. Now, if your idea of a good day is browsing and finding something old and unique, then head to Strabalos Nicosia. It's the Grand Antiques and Vintage Market. It's happening at the Town Hall. You go there, you want to find a bit of history. Vintage pieces, collectibles, things you won't see anywhere else. Things with a story that, you know, it's not just mass-produced. So head over there. And third option, up in the cooler air of Panoplatras, again at the Limassol District, at Pendeli Resort, there's a woman's energetic self-healing retreat running across the whole weekend. It is Mother's Day on Sunday, so maybe this is something for the mothers and the grandmothers. It's all about slowing down, nature, wellness, all that kind of stuff. So there you go, three different options. Choose which one works for you and make your weekend special. It's Rock FM Cyprus.

0: It's Rock FM Cyprus. Weird facts of the day. I said we were going back all the way to the Cold War era, secret agents and James Bond. It was the 60s. It was all that kind of tension between the U.S. and the Soviet Union. And the CIA, the Central Intelligence Agency, decided to try something creative. They called it Acoustic Kitty. I'm not kidding. This is what they did. And it involved actual cats. The idea was pretty simple. In theory, use cats as undercover listening devices. After all, cats wander around. People don't pay much attention to them. They can get close to places humans can't. Perfect little spies, so the CIA thought, and they developed tiny little microphones and transmitters and antennas, and they surgically implanted these into a cat, or a series of cats. And the goal was to send their agents into areas where Soviet officials were talking. And it sounds like, again, a bad spy movie, animated spy movie premise, and it sounds good in theory, in reality, not so much. After years of development and a lot of money, millions we're talking, they finally sent their first Acoustic Kitty on a mission. The target was a park bench with two people were having a conversation. They released the cat. It started moving towards the target and then almost immediately wandered off course and reportedly, unfortunately, got hit by a taxi. So mission over, program over, just like that. And then it makes you think, they're called the Central Intelligence Agency. Maybe we should question whether the word intelligence should be used if they were really thinking they could control cats enough to get them to go be little spies. So, yes, people try the silliest things, and I want to see this as a movie. Let's make Acoustic Kitty the secret agent movie. This would be really funny. And I don't know, were there any other programs like this during the Cold War? Did they try to use dogs or birds? Maybe we're going to find out about that in our Daily Animal Facts. That's coming up next on Rock FM Cyprus.
1: 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Rabbits perform an athletic leap known as a binky when they're happy, performing twists and kicks in midair. Also like cats, happy rabbits purr when they're content and relaxed. 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

0: It's Rock FM Cyprus. I'm Daryl. 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Thank you for being with me on this Friday. 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

0: United States President Donald Trump said he wouldn't pay it either when asked about the prices for the World Cup opener between the US and Paraguay. Ticket prices have soared to $1,000 to watch the game in Los Angeles. In other World Cup news, Colombian pop star Shakira has unveiled her official song for the tournament. Featuring Burna Boy, the song is called Die Die and will be released on the 14th of May.
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7: Cyprus livestock farmers have cancelled their planned protest at the Rizoelia roundabout after the Presidential Palace, Vet Services and the Agriculture Ministry intervened to open consultations. Passenger arrivals at Cyprus's airports fell 16% in April compared with the same month last year, according to Hermes Airports. Airlines have reduced total seat capacity by 5% for the summer season. And finally, Cyprus recorded the highest prison overcrowding average across the EU, according to Eurostat. Slovenia was a distant second, followed by France.
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7: Today will be mainly sunny with light dust in the atmosphere. Maximum temperatures will be around the seasonal average at about 25 to 28 degrees.
6: Traffic report next.
7: The reports of heavy traffic on most major roads, especially on Franklin Roosevelt Avenue in Limassol and Elados Avenue in Paphos. 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

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I'm stuck in traffic every day and your music just keeps me in a good mood. 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

0: Friday midday, end of the week. It's almost 4 o'clock and you're listening, of course, to Rock FM Cyprus. Kostas Zitopoulos is here as usual. Midday from 3 to 5. Don't forget, by the way, get ready for the biggest classic car and motorcycle festival, Cyprus Motorcycle Festival. Of course, this Sunday, yes, May 10th, join us at the Finikoudes Beach. We will be broadcasting live there, by the way, from the morning on. Stay tuned. Our two lovely sponsors are here, Kyriakou Full Page Bookshop in Paphos and Bookshop Kyriakou in Limassol City. Coming up next, the 60-second update with George here at Rock FM Cyprus. Kostas Zitopoulos will be here in a couple of minutes again.
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2: The president expressed relief after farmers abandoned their plans to block the Riazuelia roundabout in protest. He added the dialogue between government and farmers is continuing. The government is fully prepared to hold and facilitate the forthcoming parliamentary elections, according to the president. 753 people filed candidacies, vying to win one of 56 seats in the House. And finally, a huge 11,000 carat ruby has been discovered in Myanmar. The gem, which weighs 2.2 kilos, has not been given a precise value yet, but is thought to be worth millions.
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2: Today will be mainly sunny with light dust in the atmosphere. Maximum temperatures will be around the seasonal average at about 25 to 28 degrees.
1: Traffic report next.
2: The reports of heavy traffic on most major roads, especially Demokratias Avenue in Paphos and on the A1 highway in Limassol, especially at the Polymedia roundabout. 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
11: Well, it's almost 5 o'clock. Well, this week is over. By the way, we have a nice weekend in front of us. Oh yes, you're listening to Rock FM Cyprus, your favorite rock station at the whole island. Kostas Zitopoulos was here for almost 2 hours, but Diggers and Alexa coming up next with a drive show. And in a couple of minutes, you can listen to the sports update with George. As usual, our two lovely sponsors were here, Kyriakou Full Page Bookshop here in Paphos City and Kyriakou Bookshop in Limassol City. Have in mind that we will be together again this Monday, 3 o'clock midday, thank God. I want to say thanks for listening, stay tuned, and if you are driving, please, please drive carefully, as usual. Bye-bye, have a nice weekend.
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12: Aston Villa are in the Europa League final after beating Nottingham Forest 4-0 last night at Villa Park. Ollie Watkins opened the scoring with second-half goals by Buendia and a brace by John McGinn. Freiburg awaits in the final on the 20th of May. In the Europa Conference League, Crystal Palace beat Shakhtar Donetsk to make it to the final. They follow their first leg 3-1 win with a 2-1 victory at Selhurst Park. They now face Rayo Vallecano in the final on the 27th of May.
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0: 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Only messages sent during the Gorillaz track will be considered valid. 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Good luck!
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4: 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So the question is, did you manage to catch our Gorillaz songs today? Well, I guarantee that there's definitely something coming up very soon. You see, we've teamed up with Cyprus Airways, the flag carrier of Cyprus, and we're sending you and your bestie to the Release Festival in Athens to watch and be part of the sold-out gig of Gorillaz. Hello! It's on Thursday, the 25th of June, and we're going to give you your travelling and accommodation expenses, all included. You will stay at an Athens hotel, experience the magic of Gorillaz, of course, and be part of this amazing experience. 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Send us a text, begin the message with the word rock, leave a space, put Cyprus Airways, your name, where you live, and send it to 5588. That's 5588. Big countdown is on. The draw will take place on the 29th of May. And please remember that only text during the Gorillaz song will be considered valid. Now, coming up, and we love a slice of pizza, a viral balcony pizza business has been drawing huge crowds. We'll give you the gen on this. It's Rock FM Cyprus.
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0: Good afternoon from Rock FM, Cyprus Diggers and Alexa. Great to be with you this Friday afternoon as we cruise up towards the weekend. So Alexa, residents in Oslo in Sweden have gone viral, wait for this, after turning their apartment balcony into a pop-up pizza spot, attracting a long queue of eager customers.
1: Right, good one this. The operation, known online as Pizza from Balcony, has been running for over 2 years, but exploded in popularity in April 2026, as videos gained millions of views. One clip alone showed them selling 70 pizzas in a single session. Using a small stone oven, the group only opens on select days, announcing times on social media, which adds to the hype. Events have even featured guest chefs and live jazz performances, creating a street food style atmosphere from above.
0: You know, Alexa, viewers online have been fascinated by the concept. I mean, it is a great vid. It is superb, with some calling it the perfect introvert business, and others question how neighbours feel, though the adventure appears to have local support. The smell coming from my next door neighbour, all those pizzas bubbling away, would drive me bananas.
1: Yeah, pretty good though.
0: Hey, maybe we should have a go.
1: What with your famous balcony version of Duck a la Banana, we wouldn't last a minute.
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Mega weekend on the way now. The countdown is on to the big event on Sunday. First off, we've got the Cyprus Speciality Coffee Festival. It's here, and behind the scenes, the roasters are roasting. This is at the Salina Municipal Park this coming Sunday. It's going to be epic, and we will be there broadcasting live as well. And a little later on, you'll find us at the biggest classic car and motorcycle festival in Cyprus. It's this coming Sunday at Finikoudas Beach. We are going to be live there, live, and it is just epic. It was huge last year, if you remember. It's going to be even bigger this year, and who doesn't like looking at these classic cars? It starts at 9 in the morning, by the way. Also this weekend, there's a pop-up market at the Mills in Solia Valley in Nicosia District. That starts at 10:30. Homemade in Cyprus Market. Hello, summer. It's actually a two-day market over the weekend, and there'll be 40 artists on each day. And the third Palestinian Independent Film Festival,

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1: 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This is a spy comedy film starring Mike Myers, the third and final installment in a series. The cast includes Beyoncé Knowles, Seth Green, Michael York, Robert Wagner, Mindy Sterling, Vern Troyer, and Michael Caine. Actually, the movie opens with a movie in a movie as a self-parody of the film series, where the hero is featured in a biopic parody of the James Bond film Octopussy.
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4: 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The holler boogie has made me sweaty. Yeah.
7: Sure. Oh, that's just disgusting.
8: Quickly. Quickly, thank you. Shave me for myself.
4: You're insane, gold member!
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2: Well, the future better get ready for me, because I'm Foxy Cleopatra, and I'm a whole lot of woman!
0: Well, the movie we were looking for, Austin Powers in Gold Member. And the title of the movie Gold Member actually led to legal action being taken by MGM Studios, the distributors of the James Bond film franchise, that it briefly led to the film's title being removed from promotional material and trailers. However, they settled their beef and the film went on to be a mega success. The only problem with all of the Austin Powers series is, why didn't they make a fourth one?
1: Yeah, dead right, Diggers. There should have been one more at least. 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
10: 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Guinness World Records reports that we've been domesticating cats for 9,500 years. Proof of this came in 2004 when the bones of a cat were discovered in a Neolithic village in Cyprus. 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

0: Well, here we are on a Friday afternoon. Good afternoon. This is Rock FM Cyprus. 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Big weekend if you're going to be in Larnaca, or maybe head up to the Kathakos wineries. And if you want to get away for a spa, why not head up to the Kalopaniatos village? Perfect for weekend drives and family trips. And if you don't want to get stuck in traffic in Limassol this coming weekend, then why not use a Next bike? They're all over the city. They are fantastic, and they've got Rock FM Cyprus on them. Alrighty then, here comes our 6 o'clock survey.
1: Right then, here we go. 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
0: You know what, Alexa? Sometimes I think your pet chihuahua is dressed better than me.
1: Let's face it, Diggers. That wouldn't be hard now, would it?
0: Oi. Diggers and Alexa, see you on the other side of six. 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
2: Good evening, it is Friday evening with Diggers and Alexa, Rock FM Cyprus. Drive Time until 7, we're here for about another 50 minutes, is brought to you by the Renovation Group. Now, what I want you to do, if you're looking for some home improvements, thinking about checking out where to look over the weekend, CyprusRenovate.com. All the answers you want are all there. Now, making news at the moment, the Health Insurance Organisation and the police have issued a joint warning about fake SMS messages impersonating the general health system, GESI. These messages are part of a new wave of online fraud and they're aimed at tricking us into revealing bank details and transferring cash. Don't do it. The police say that the scam messages often mimic legitimate GESI notifications, making them harder to identify and increasing the risk of deception. In a recent case, investigators are looking into the theft of funds after a victim followed instructions from such a message. So be cautious, avoid clicking links or providing personal info or banking information in SMS messages claiming to be from GESI. Remember, official GESI communications will never ask for passwords, payment details or banking information via text. Now, I don't know about you, but these online scammers drive me nuts. They drive me bananas. We need to find a small island, round them all up, put them on it and fence them in and take away their mobile phones. You know what I mean? It's Rock FM Cyprus.
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0: Friday evening, good evening, it is Rock FM Cyprus. Yeah, we know, Alexa, a muscular physique is seen generally as a sign of good health.
1: Let me go to the gym and research all those yummy guys. Anyway, a new study suggests that too much muscle, particularly in the abdominal area, may actually be harmful to men's heart health. They say further research is needed to better understand the relationship between muscle composition and heart disease risk in men. However, the takeaway of this study is a healthy balance of muscle and fat in the body may be more important for overall health than simply having big abs.
0: So the advice to us is aim for a well-rounded exercise routine that includes strength training, cardiovascular exercise, and a healthy diet to keep your body in top shape.
1: Yeah, that seems to be about right.
0: A healthy balance of muscle and fat in the body.
1: Well, you are halfway there, Diggers.
0: Thank you. It's Rock FM Cyprus.

0: 10 minutes on Rock FM Cyprus. 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
1: Who needs the gym when you've got Next Bike? Pedal to the beach, to the office, burn calories, and earn that Freddo. Next Bike Cyprus. Fitness meets fun in motion.
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0: 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Now, over the weekend, looks like the good weather is here at last. Blue skies and sunshine across the capital. High temperature, here we go, 31 degrees Celsius in Nicosia. Limassol, 28 degrees, 30 in Larnaca, 25 in Paphos. Into the mountains, blue skies and sunshine over the weekend, 16 degrees Celsius.
1: So, you know, this week was May the 4th, right?
0: Right, okay. And?
1: Well, it's the impossible question. And what did Obi-Wan say to Luke when he was having trouble eating at a Chinese restaurant?
0: What
1: did Obi-Wan say to Luke when he was having trouble eating at a Chinese restaurant?
0: I can hardly wait to find out. Now, coming up, another one of our wacky but true, we couldn't possibly have made it up series of stories. Mailman hoarded mail because it was too heavy. Details of that. Now here's George with a Rock FM Cyprus sports update.
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3: United States President Donald Trump said he wouldn't pay it either when asked about the prices for the World Cup opener between the US and Paraguay. Ticket prices have soared to $1,000 to watch the game in Los Angeles. In other World Cup news, Colombian pop star Shakira has unveiled her official song for the tournament, featuring Burna Boy. The song is called Die Die and will be released on the 14th of May.
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0: So Monday this week was the 4th of May, and as we know, we always say, may the 4th be with you. It is Rock FM Cyprus, by the way. Drive time till 7, so come on, give us the answer to our impossible question.
1: So we asked you to tell us, what did Obi-Wan say to Luke when he was having trouble eating at a Chinese restaurant?
0: You couldn't make it up if you tried.
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2: Most impressive. What is thy bidding, my master?
0: Now another one of our wacky but true. We could have possibly have made it up series of stories. This one comes out of the UK. A mailman, a postman, who hoarded thousands of letters and packages at his home, went to jail recently. The middle-aged man admitted to hoarding thousands of postal items, saying he had taken them home because his mailbag was too heavy for him to carry. What? 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

0: That's our Friday together. 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We hope you have an absolutely amazing weekend. We'll see you in Larnaca on Sunday for the Cyprus Speciality Coffee Fest, which is in the Salina Municipal Park. Then we're going to head off to the biggest classic car and motorcycle festival in Cyprus. It's in the Finikoudas Beach area, and we are going to be live from there. It's going to be a great weekend. That's it from us. Don't forget Dickie Dodd is here over the weekend for the weekend brunch, brought to you by Lachie Watersports. And as always, Dickie has got those amazing prizes to give away from Lachie Watersports. See you on Monday at 5. Here comes George with a 60-second update.
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2: The president expressed relief after farmers abandoned their plans to block the Riazuelia roundabout in protest. He added the dialogue between government and farmers is continuing. The government is fully prepared to hold and facilitate the forthcoming parliamentary elections. According to the president, 753 people filed candidacies vying to win one of 56 seats in the House. And finally, a huge 11,000 carat ruby has been discovered in Myanmar. The gem, which weighs 2.2 kilos, has not been given a precise value yet, but is thought to be worth millions.
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2: Today will be mainly sunny with light dust in the atmosphere. Maximum temperatures will be around the seasonal average at about 25 to 28 degrees.
1: Traffic report next.
2: Traffic is heavy on most major roads in all cities. Take care on the highways. And as always, please wear your seatbelts in the car.
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